was just going to retone. You'll head down there. I'll put you on the ticket. Squad 9, you can hold in quarters.

0: aware of Oz to report. I'll be back in service.
1: Just been taken care of. The elevator is back in service. You're clear with the report, 2028.
0: Elevator is not back in service. I am back in service.
1: Oh, my apologies. Just you're back in service, 2028.

15.

residents respond, party tubulus, 125 Water Street at the PD, in the front lobby for the female party making SI comments. Repeating, storm ambulance respond, party tubulus, 125 Water Street at Derby Police Department, in the front lobby for the female party making SI comments, cross streets are Caroline Street, Kurt Yucca Court, 2052.

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1: I thought you got the call, but 26 Rockwood Ave for an order of something burning, I believe, inside the residence.
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1: 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Be advised, you have a hydrant right there in front of 27 Rockwood Ave. Your second one's a little further down in front of 13 Rockwood Ave.

0: 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I got a hold of engine 6 and ladder 7.
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Hawinski Way. First party caller on scene reporting their grill might be on fire. BSN is engine 3, engine 5. Repeating, Ansonia Fire Respond, 54 Hawinski Way. First party caller on scene reporting their grill might be on fire. They had stopped using it. Cross streets are Clifford Drive. The assignment is engine 3, engine 5, 2132.

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Callers reporting they cleaned their grill after cooking burgers. Everything was off. Gas was turned off, and it's still flaming. Deck 54 Hawinski Way.

entry, 54 Hawinski Way, and you have a hydrant right there in front of 50 Hawinski Way, and down by 42, if needed, you also have one on Sobin Drive in front of 24.

0: responding.
1: 5, you're responding. 54 Hawinski Way. You have hydrants in front of 50 Hawinski Way and in front of 42 Hawinski Way. I'm not sure if the one in front of 24 Sovin Drive might be closer, though.
0: Roger.

0: 23 on my screen. Yes, two-story residential. Normal conditions, I'll be on investigating.
1: Two-story residential, normal conditions, out investigating. 21-3, they'll be on the back deck.

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1: You're on a hydrant, I missed which one.
0: A hydrant, Sullivan and Holinsky.
1: Roger, thank you.

0: Heading's under control. You put all units back in service. I'll have the report.
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to BLS 350 Main Street in front of Mint for the female party ETOH. Repeating, Ansonia Rescue Medical Service, respond party to BLS 350 Main Street in front of Mint for the female party ETOH, Cross Street, Bridge Street, West Main Street, 0012.

Angeles, 350 Main Street in front of Mint, female party, 82H.

21, ALS 147, Shagbark Drive, 34-year-old male, possible overdose, reported to be unconscious. Caller said they provided one Narcan, no effect. Repeating storms, ambulance respond, Party 1, ALS 147, Shagbark Drive, 34-year-old male, possible overdose, reported to be unconscious. Caller said they gave one Narcan, no effect. Cross Street, Sodom Lane, a dead end, 0049.

0: on Party 1 ALS 147 Shagbark Drive. 34-year-old male, possible overdose. Narcan has been given. Patients now responding. 544 to the scene. Additional need to complete the crew. This is your second tone. Repeating storms. Ambulance respond. Party 1 ALS 147 Shagbark Drive. 34-year-old male, possible overdose. Two Narcans given. He's now reported to be awake. 544 to the scene. Additional is needed to complete the crew. This is your second tone. Cross Street, Sodom Lane, a dead end, 0051.
1: 30504.

and PD has units responding. Patient was arguing in the background.

Roger 10, Priority 1, ALS, 147 Shagmark Drive, 34-year-old male, possible overdose. He was given 2 Narcan on scene by the caller. He's reported to now be uncooperative. Zulu 2 is your responding medic. 544 is on scene.

Respond 41, ALS 79, Balance Rock Road, Unit 16. 56-year-old female, difficulty breathing, COPD, lung disease. Repeating. Seymour Ambulance, respond 41, ALS 79, Balance Rock Road, Unit 16. 56-year-old female, difficulty breathing, COPD, and lung disease. Cross streets are Balance Rock Road and a driveway, 144.

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0: 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Need to respond 153 Main Street for a party stuck in an elevator.
1: Okay.
0: Assignment to be Squad 9, Ladder 7, and a Bravo. Repeating. WQAZ 678, Ansonia Fire Dispatch on the air. Requested to respond 153 Main Street, cross off Kingston Drive and Railroad Ave. For the reported party stuck in an elevator. Assignment to be Squad 9, Ladder 7, and a Bravo. 734.

southbound for 82 BLS. For the fire, standby 153 Main Street. Reported to be elevator rescue. One party starting the stuck in the elevator. Area 153 Main Street for the fire, standby. Reported to be one party stuck in an elevator with no distress. 738.

678 Antonia Fire Dispatch on the air, reporting an elevator rescue. 153 Main Street, reported to be one party stuck in the elevator with no distress. Assigned to Ladder 7, Squad 9 on Bravo. Repeating, WQAZ 678 Antonia Fire Dispatch on the air, reporting an elevator rescue. 153 Main Street, reported to be one party stuck in the elevator with no distress. Assignment to be Ladder 7, Squad 9 on Bravo at 739 hours.

there and just advise them, as well as put it up on your board. Elevator's going to be out of service. We'll be placing a lockout on it until their elevator company is there.

0: lockout key has been secured in the Knox box. I'll be back in service. I'll have to report.
1: 24. The lockout key has been secured. You'll be clearing with the report, 750 hours.
2: The DPW is going to have Bethmore Road closed between Luke Hill Road and Pole Hill Road. We'll be able to get traffic through. I'll just have to advise them which side to use.
3: Sir, Bethmore will be closed between Bethway and, I'm sorry, between Luke Hill and Pole Hill. And traffic will be able to pass. You will advise on which side they can use. 751, I'll push it out right now. Anytime, have a good day.

0: let the FD know that Grove Street from Leicester all the way up to Day is closed for paving.
1: Grove Street from Leicester to Day.

be advised, Grove Street will be closed from Leicester today for paving. Repeating, Grove Street will be closed from Leicester Street to Day Street for paving. 8:18 hours, Northwest standing by.

31, number 46 Maple Avenue, across the Division Street and Century Avenue for the 16-year-old female seizure. Continuous spawn, priority 1, 46 Maple Avenue, 16-year-old female seizures, 0835.

0: on 46 Maple Ave, 16-year-old female, diabetic, pending seizures. We have BH6 on the ramp awaiting 1-1 additional need to complete the cruise. Your second tone. Repeating Beacon Hills Company number 1, need to respond for 81 ALS. 46 Maple Ave, cross the Division Street, Century Ave, 16-year-old female, diabetic, pending seizures. We have BH6 on the ramp awaiting 1-1 additional need to complete the cruise. Your second tone at 837.
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dispatcher on the air to Monroe Fire. Assist by Stephanie and Stevenson. Respond to 401 Cross Hill Road for the outlet that is sparking in the kitchen. Channel 2 will be the fire ground channel. Okay, Monroe Fire. Assisted by Stephanie and Stevenson. Respond to 401 Cross Hill Road for the outlet in the kitchen sparking. Channel 2 will be the fire ground channel. Driftwood Road to Cutler's Farm Road, timeout 846.

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1: Roger, is multiple units 7-4, share you on scene, two-story ranch. 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

0: from command. Do I have a marshal on here?
1: Had one sign on yet. Received the record. Is he deaf on one?
2: I'm going to need a rig. 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
0: 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You've returned Stevenson, 75 with traffic, and 103, I just need an electrical tester if you have it on the rig.
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is responding for an A2BLS, 75 Ford Street, Meade Elementary School in the rear of the building. For the 08 male, SI sequence. Repeating again, respond party 2BLS, 75 Ford Street, Meade Elementary School in the rear of the building for the 08 male. 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

0: 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I'll be en route to verify.
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0: 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No, correction. Derby Dispatch Storms Ambulance, need to respond, Priority 1 ALS. 299 Seymour Avenue, across the Mountain Street and the Route 8 ramp. 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

0: shop vac system was reset prior to fire department arrival. Replace the box in service. 24 0 victory report.
1: The alarm was set off by a shop vac and it was reset prior to your arrival. All units to be clearing, 24 as a report in 946.

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Clear refusal.

Gabriel Sierra, spotted in Priority 1. The area of 43 Chatfield Street, Osborndale State Park. For the approximately 30s male bicyclist on the ground. Repeating Derby Dispatch, 2 Storm Gabriel Samuel Sierra, respond Priority 1. Area 43 Chatfield Street, Osborndale State Park. For the 30s male, like right around the ground. Across the Hawthorne Avenue and Nutmeg Ave. Realist size 10,

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1: Steve, do you need a fire response as well?

dispatch, Derby Fire Department, Rescue 18, requested to respond in the area of Osmondale State Park, 43 Chatfield Street, for the bicyclist struck. Repeating, Derby Dispatch, Derby Fire Department, and Rescue 18, requested to respond Osmondale State Park, 43 Chatfield Street, for the reported motor vehicle bicyclist struck, 1036.

Priority 1 ALS, 41 Schoolcraft Street, Shady Knoll Healthcare in the rehab gym for the 78-year-old male, unresponsive. 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Priority 1 ALS, 41 Schoolcraft Street, Shady Knoll Healthcare, cross of Bunting Road and Chatfield Street, 78-year-old male, unresponsive at 10:55.

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1: 3C Tango 6, show you on the response. 41 Skull Crash, are you shading all healthcare into the rehab gym on your arrival? 78-year-old male, unresponsive. 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

1, 58 Clifton Avenue, Apartment 3, near Crosby O'Neill's Court, Father Lard Drive. 77-year-old female, severe abdominal pain with a diagnosed aortic aneurysm. 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At 11:08 hours.

received Bravo 7 Charlie on the response, 58 Clifton Avenue. For the 77-year-old female, abdominal pain with the diagnosed AAA. 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We're going to be working on a mutually medical.

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1: Two Alpha to York Street, receive.

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In the area of 60 Humphrey Street for the 30s male, altered mental status, disorientation. Repeating, see more dispatch, see more ambulance, need to respond. Second active call in town, second full crew will be needed. In the area of 60 Humphrey Street, crosses of Roselle Street and James Street, for the 30s male, disorientation at 1124.

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0: Receive Tango 7, show you responding in the area of 60 Humphrey Street, meeting 733 on scene. Going to be a 30s male that walked away from that location, disoriented. Was reported to be going north on Humphrey Street, barefoot at the time of the call. You're going to have a Naugatuck medic, I believe.

0: Tango 7. 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All incoming EMS can clear. 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We're going to be clear with an RMA.
1: Appreciate clear the medic. Correction, clear the refusal. 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
1: Hello?
0: Who is on 5?
1: Hello?
0: It's Sonic River in the area of the Sean Derby Bridge. The blue kayak floating down the river with no passenger. Repeating, covers 105. It's Sonic River. Blue kayak floating down the river. No passenger. PD is also en route. Time is 12:15.

Antonio Rescue Medical Services. Need to respond priority 1 ALS, theory of 136 Wakely Avenue. Meeting the PD on scene for a male party passed out in a vehicle. Repeating, Antonio Rescue Medical Service, need to respond priority 1 ALS, near of 136 Wakely Avenue, cross of Division Street and Hall Street. Meeting the PD on scene for a male party passed out in a vehicle, 1221. Can you repeat? Receive Bravo 9, show you responding. The area of 136 Wakely Avenue for the party that's passed out, Honda Civic.

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1: 9, go ahead. 9, you can take a cancel for the PD, the party fled.

0: dispatch to units responding. It's going to be the Rudy Bridge, not the Shelton Derby Bridge.
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3: 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Squad 1 with a crew is going to get Marine 1, Marine 4 on the air.

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0: 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It's about 60 yards past the Route 8 bridge.
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0: Roger, I think it's going to be somewhere between the sewage treatment plant and Route 8 bridge.

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1: Roger, out at the sewage plant with the kayak.

150 Brooks Road, 50 Brooks Road. Female party, EDP, psychiatric eval. Repeating again, respond 32 BLS, 50 Brooks Road, Crespi Downs Road and Row Court. Meet the PD on scene for the female party psychiatric eval. You're cleared in upon arrival, 1240.

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Retrieve the blue kayak. It's got water in it. Does not look like it has been recently occupied.

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Back down there, we could bring it to Forge or wherever. Place under control, as Marine Four reported, no occupants. We're going to retrieve it and bring it back to the firehouse. All units can return as they become available.

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1: Engine 3.
0: Flush me a ticket, fire ticket. People are reporting there's a car in the river. We're out investigating now, right behind the firehouse.

0: as well.
1: Received, is it a possible motor vehicle accident, car on the river?
2: Don't know at this point. They're claiming it's an abandoned car. I'm investigating further.
1: Two.

0: Okay, number one, need to respond in the area of the firehouse, 35 North Main Street, for a possible abandoned car in the river. Repeat it, Beacon Hills Company number one, need to respond in the area of the firehouse, 35 North Main Street, for the reported vehicle in the river, possibly abandoned, 1324. Affirmative, BH, I got you responding.
1: You can put the rescue on scene. They got two PD officers on scene as well.
0: Q4 is on scene.
1: Fire, I don't see anything as of now, but I'll get back.

0: Response. Beach 2 on the response.
1: Roger to Beacher. Good. I'm on the bridge right now looking.
2: Reporter could be on river right, so it's on the other side by Cold Springs. I don't see anything of now, but

0: Company number one. Can you respond in the area of the firehouse 35 North Main Street for the possible abandoned vehicle in the river? Repeating, Beacon Hills Company number one, need to respond in the area of the firehouse 35 North Main Street, cross of Burton Road, for the reported possible abandoned vehicle in the river, 1327.
1: He's on the car? Where are you?
2: Negative. You want to go to Cold Spring Road, where the Route 8 overpasses,

0: Copy, sir. Good. 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It does not appear to be a vehicle. We got binoculars on it. Chief, is there the exit ramp? Between the firehouse and the green bridge.
1: Page 2, I'm in the area, Cold Spring.
2: Page 2.

0: Good, 3 QMET. Units in service. An old basketball hoop up against the rock. Good, 3's off the air.
1: Receive. Oh, clear all units for the rock and basketball in the river, 1330.

Storms Ambulance, need to respond on a priority 2 BLS response, 250 Seymour Avenue on the second floor for the 35-year-old male EDP. Repeating, Derby Dispatch, Storms Ambulance, need to respond, priority 2 BLS, 250 Seymour Avenue on the second floor, cross of Spring Street and Mountain Street, 35-year-old male EDP, 1335. On the response, 250 Seymour Avenue, second floor, 35-year-old male EDP.

Emergency Medical Services. Need to respond on a priority 1 ALS, 135 Division Street, Valley Medical Associates, on the first floor. 54-year-old female diabetic emergency, not alert. Repeating, Antonio Rescue Medical Services. Need to respond on a priority 1 ALS, 135 Division Street, the Valley Medical Associates, crosses of Clifton Ave and Page Street, for the 54-year-old female diabetic emergency, not alert, 1414. Bravo 7, show you on the response. 135 Division Street, the Valley Medical Associates, for the 54-year-old female diabetic emergency, not alert, 502.

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Special Organized Fire Department personnel, you did respond 417 Ridge Road. That's 417 Ridge Road. Party should be back for the wall digging. Again, 417 Ridge Road.

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4 calling C1. The home, negative order.

Antonio Rescue Medical Services. Need to respond in the area 44 Pershing Drive for the reported car versus e-bike. Repeating. Antonio Fire Department, Antonio Rescue Medical Services. Need to respond to the area 44 Pershing Drive, cross of Division Street, Clifton Avenue, for the reported car versus e-bike. Unknown injuries at this time, 15-20 hours.

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0: be on scene. Appears to be, as reported, Carver scooter. Be out investigating.
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0: 23-year-old female, road rash, right arm, and plenty of leg injuries.
1: You have a 33-year-old female, road rash and leg injuries. You have two Bravo 9 and a Zulu

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Seymour Ambulance, need to respond, Party 1 ALS, 17 Osprey Drive, 87-year-old male, sick, Party 9 alert. 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
1: On the response, Variety 1LS, number 17 Osprey Drive, 87-year-old male, sick party, diaphoretic, unable to ambulate, and reported to be non-alert. 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

0: 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CQ 32 Hogsback Road, tree on wires. The tree is on fire at this time.
1: Receiver processing calls on it now.

Fire department need to respond. The area of Hogsback Road and Oxford Road for the reported tree down on wires of fire. Repeating. Oxford, dispatch to Oxford Fire Department, need to respond to the area of Hogsback Road and Oxford Road for the reported tree down on wires with active fire, 1602.

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0: Car 1
1: on the response.

Fire Department respond to the area of Hogsback Road and Oxford Road for the reported tree down and wires with active fire. It's your second tone. Repeating. Respond to the area of Hogsback Road, Oxford Road for the reported tree down and wires with active fire.

0: 455 Oxford. 455. 660. This funnel number 32 Hogsback. It's a pretty large tree. It's leaning on the primaries and secondary, which is causing it to short out.
1: Large tree on the primaries and secondaries and with a pole number of Gulf 660. Have a source will be notified at this time.
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0: Should I shut it off?
1: You're coming from Summers End? Close it at Summers.
0: Four five five.
1: I apologize. It's G 7660.

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0: Oxford, also let Eversource know this is burning quite well. If they can expedite anything, that would be appreciated.
1: Received, they were notified of the active fire.

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1: 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Fire seems to be out.
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1: Oxford. Clear 42, Mayor. There's no fire. I got public works here. They're going to head up to Shannon Court.
0: 42. Clear 3, go ahead.
1: Shannon Court.
0: 3, see if you're responding.
1: Hogs back heading to Shannon Court.

on the air. Reporting a residential CO alarm activation, no symptoms. Number 1, Shannon Court. Repeating Oxford Fire Department on the air. Reporting a residential CO alarm activation, no symptoms. Number 1, Shannon Court. Across the Summers Lane in the dead end, 1624 hours, QBG 04, standing by.

3, Josh. On scene at Shannon Court, I'll be out with the homeowner.

0: Probably there was a power loss in the area. We're going to meter in the house anyway, to be sure.
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1: Received Eversource on scene. Car 3 to Oxford. Oxford's on.
0: Mission out of court.
1: Received.
0: 4-5-5.

0: command, Oxford. Oxford's on go, command.
1: Residence, zero readings throughout. The trip was probably due to the power spike. We pulled the battery on the unit and advised the homeowner had the sensor taken care of. Going to return all units to service and terminate command.

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0: 4 to Bethany.
1: Star 4, go ahead, sir.
0: I'll probably contact you guys again in the morning because it's probably going to be closed on and off throughout the week.
1: Received, Kent. Thank you very much, and I'll send a text in a second.

0: set on Holly's back. Tree's been cut down, wet down. All the course set the road, barricaded off. They're here to move the tree. All fire units are in service. Command terminated. Car 1's in service.
1: Down. Public Works has the road closed. 1654.

0: place shot and fire, company 4, in the area of 610 River Road for the NVA of Lewistown. Repeating, company 4, area of 610 River Road, NVA of Lewistown. Timeout is 1658.
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42 is on scene. We are investigating.

3 dispatch. Two-car MVA, minimal fluids down, total is 42, will be applying some speed of driving, clearing up momentarily.

three dispatch. Pedro has been applied. No EMS in touch T-valve. 42

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1: Assumption Church, number 61 North Cliff Street. Call from an answering service reporting that the fire panel in the elevator needs to be reset. Repeating for Ansoni Fire Engine 3, Engine 6, Ladder 7, Squad 9, number 61 North Cliff Street, Assumption Church. Answering service called reporting that the fire panel in the elevator needs to be reset. Cross streets Winter Street and State Street, Thomas Bed 1759.

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Dispatch to Stephanie Monroe Stevenson on your nightly tone test. 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Dispatch clarity 201.

Engine 6 on your response. 61 North Cliff Street reported to have an elevator needing to be reset at the fire panel. In case you need them, you have hydrants right there in front of 58 North Cliff Street and a little bit further down in front of 79 North Cliff Street.

0: attorney, did it give the cause of the fire alarm, or is it just the elevator?
1: Sir, I'll be honest, I have no idea. The caller is in answering service and has no information. It just says elevator one needs to reset the fire panel.
0: Got nothing showing from three sides. Nobody around.
1: Excuse me, nothing showing from three sides, no one's around, 1803.

0: 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Coming in as a smoke detector activation. Timeout is 1809.
1: Service that called, they had no further information. I'm going to see if they made contact with the caretaker and if the caretaker is responding. I'll advise you once I make contact. Ladder 7 on scene.
2: Utility 4103.

units respond priority 210, Reservoir Manor, unit 3R, 45-year-old male, ETOH and vomiting. Repeat with Seymour Ambulance, respond priority 210, Reservoir Manor, unit 3R, Romeo, a 45-year-old male, ETOH and vomiting. Cross streets, Maple Street, the dead end, time of dispatch 1812.

0: on delay also.
1: Tango 6, you're responding 1814. I'll check with PD.
2: There's a hydrant on the other side of Utility 4.
3: Good intent. All units are returning to service.
1: 1814.
2: Did I copy that? Food from cooking?
4: The alarm company gave us a phone number that doesn't work. We didn't have any premise information in our CAD. I contacted the PD and got a phone number, just left a message for them. So I'm not really sure if there's anyone that will respond anytime soon.
3: The elevator, everything's normal. So we'll mark it as good intent. I'll be back in service with the report.
4: Are in service. Mark is good intent. You'll have the report. 1815. Do you want me to do the tone test or will this suffice?

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1: Service 1816.
0: Tango 6, you're on scene staging.

0: Outback Road is open to traffic now. It's one lane. It should be open 100% in like 10, 15 minutes or so. 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
1: Roger, in about 10 to 15 minutes, they'll be all open. It's currently one lane. Thank you.

Attention all Wobridge Fire personnel, this is a test of the radion tone system. Again, this is a test of the radion tone system. WPJM 614, clear at 1830 hours.

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1: Not to the best of my knowledge.
0: Roger, we're going to Bravo to Yale, and we'll find out when we get there.
1: Okay. To Bravo Yale, and you'll find out. Hopefully, they're accepting.

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1: Go ahead, Hutch.
0: I access dispatch. They said York Street is not on any diversions at this time.
1: I appreciate that, Hutch. Thank you.

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0: You are as well.

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Repeat for it, Sonia. Respond priority 2, number 4, Crescent Street. 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

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Priority 2 VLS, 4 Crescent Street, apartment 2, F is in Foxtrot, for the lift assist up the stairs.

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I'm showing truck 14, UTV 1 out of service. 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

0: Salem Amos, crew requested to respond priority to VLS 12 Laurel Ridge for the 79-year-old female fall. Repeating, Beacon 12 comes to number one, the ambulance crew requested to respond priority to VLS 12 Laurel Ridge for the 79-year-old female fall. Cross Reach, Chatfield Drive, in a dead end, 1927.
1: Priority
0: 2, VLS 12 Laurel Ridge, 79-year-old female fall.

Westbound 31 VLS 11 Anson Street. The PD got flagged down for a party who fell. No further information. Repeating. Storm's ambulance respond, party 1, BLS 11, Anson Street. PD was flagged down for a person who fell. No further information. Cross streets, West 4th Street, 5th Street, 1939.

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